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0: right, y'all. 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

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And this is your gentle reminder to only play this from sundown to sun up. 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Let's get to it.

0: Catch Y'all Rings Tomorrow. 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Is going to be giving you all your financial tips that's going to help you out.
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I'm thinking God for it. 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

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We're looking for him.

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0: y'all. 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

0: 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It's Money Monday with Janai Thorne. 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

0: single women out here tonight. 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

0: right, y'all. Rings of Honor Morning Show is Money Monday with Janai Thornton. Is going to be giving you all your financial tips that's going to help you out.
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0: Just lift your hands and say, I'm still here. 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
4: When the gospel is the gospel, it's not some word that we make up. It's the same everywhere. And everywhere the Lord gives me opportunity to go, I hear the same voice. He's calling us higher. He's requiring something of us. I believe the Lord has all of the body of Christ everywhere, worldwide, in school to learn what we will do when we go to that place called heaven. And he's calling us higher. I don't know about anybody else, but I'm tired of a little dab-a-doo that I'm familiar with. Listen to this. It's an old song.

0: 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And here in Zion, we worship you and we'll praise you. 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
0: Listen, everybody. 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
1: And I'll be keeping you updated with the front page news. 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

me tell you how he spoke to me. I was in Nashville, Tennessee to sing at a conference, and I was sitting there depressed about things that have happened in my past. And Bishop Kenneth Moles stood on his feet

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0: boy Hezekiah Walker, and it's time for another countdown with my top 20 gospel songs of the week, including my power picks, my throwbacks, and much more. Plus, somebody will be taking over the number one spot, and you really don't want to miss it, so you gotta stay close. Let's get things started. Here's my boy
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0: same spot with After Tonight. We're on our way to the number one song in the country on the Hezekiah Walker Countdown, so stay very close.
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0: JJ Harrison and Youth for Praise takes the number 15 spot with Nothing Else. Hendrix Round and Maverick City Music takes the number 16 spot with Run to You. I need you to stay close, everybody, because more is coming up on the countdown right after this.
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0: Number 13 on the countdown, Kenny Lewis and One Voice with God Did It. Jason Nelson and Madison Ryan Moore takes the number 14 spot with Made New. Stay close, everybody. Songs number 12 and 11 are coming up. It's the Hezekiah Walker Countdown.
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0: up? It's your boy Hezekiah Walker, and coming in at number 5 is Ty Tribbett with Holy You, and one of my favorite artists coming in at number 6, Fred Hammond, Love Never Fails. We're coming down to the number 1 song on the countdown, so you gotta stay close. Another power pick is coming up right after this.
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0: 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This is Isaac Curry.
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0: Down Walls comes in at number 8 with Able. And coming in at number 9 on the countdown, LaShane Knox and Ernest P with Right There. Music from Tanya Nolan is coming up, so you gotta stay close. It's the Hezekiah Walker Countdown.
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0: 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And here's Joanne Rosario with Still on the Throne, my other power pick of the week. You win.

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0: this weekend, coming in at number 3, the group Fired with I Can Count On You. Stay close, everybody. 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
10: It's almost time to reveal the number one song in the country. It's your boy Hezekiah Walker. But before I get to that, it's time for my guest artist spotlight. She's known as a Christian artist who merges elements of Christian rock, contemporary R&B, and reflective singer-songwriter fare into her devotional songs. Her first EP, Not Forgotten, was released in 2017. Born in Compton, California, she was inspired to develop her singing talent at the age of 12 and soon began to write her own songs. Ladies and gentlemen, here is my guest artist spotlight, Jokia, with Let Him In.

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4: 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Mia Allen.

0: out to my girl Nia Allen with Lord I Love You. It's now the number one song in the country and the number one song on the Hezekiah Walker Countdown. Thanks so much for joining me today, and until next time, may the peace of God wrap around your heart, mind, and soul. I'm Hezekiah Walker, and you've been listening to the Hezekiah Walker Countdown.
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0: right, y'all. 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
1: And I'll be keeping you updated with the front page news. 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
1: And I'll be keeping you updated with front page news. 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
1: 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Say it again. 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
4: He gon' make a way, make a way, maker. 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I know you.

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